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11: Anuncio importante para los residentes de la Bahía de Tampa. 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
2: 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Event contract trading involves risk and may not be suitable for all investors. Kalshi products are not available in all jurisdictions. Prices, values, and available markets may differ from those mentioned. For more information, see kalshi.com/regulatory.
3: Está lista para llevarte donde el día te lleve, con espacio para todos y todo lo que necesitas. 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
4: Subject to credit approval and down payment. October is here.

0: can. All October, we can get you into a brand new car with zero down and no payments for the rest of the year. Zero down. And no payment until 2027.
1: So you can keep the

0: can. All October, we can get you into a brand new car with zero down and no payments for the rest of the year. Zero down. And no payment until 2027.
1: So you can keep the money.